sky and then turns black again. With the comfort of a futon, I raid cupboards for Arnie's DVDs. Stay awake, look at the ceiling paint.

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You don't get it baptized. Get your out my face, I don't want him. But if I did, I'd be sitting on.

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Yeah, you're just confusing as fuck,

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In the streets recognize, we can vibe on the cloud so high to the constellations, but I ain't a sci-fi kid. I used to be a quiet kid. The whole world in front of me, kaleidoscope eyes, in fact, a telescope's eyesight can't reveal the things I wanna see. I'm a vision.

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And what if I called you and asked you to kiss me, then text you and asked if you missed me, and aired you after you'd seen me, then spoke about compatibility? Yeah, you're just confusing as fuck.

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And you guys need to get out of this neighborhood because we don't want to hear it. The whole committee's here. We're all on the same page about this.

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1: Clap your hands, everybody, if you got what it takes. Cause I'm Curtis Blow and I want you to know that these are the breaks. Right back at you. Curtis Blow and Cool and Cool. The breaks, y'all. Breaks on the bus, breaks on the car. Breaks to make you a superstar. 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

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A saga girl named Imelda was suspected of being the burglar. 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

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The matron examined with care. 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